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1: Net.
2: Early morning, there's a message on my phone. It's my mother saying, darling, please come home. I fear the worst, but how could you leave us all behind? There's so much to say, but there's so little time.

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2: I've been waiting here for you all night. 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

0: 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I'm alarmed.
1: Wait a minute. Stop it! I can't understand you.

the uptown, to Queens and the Bronx. To Queens and the Bronx, the Bronx, the Bronx, the Bronx, the Bronx, the Bronx.